came from. I just need you to forget about everything right now. Right now is the music. Right now is the moment. Right now is the time we've

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Oh, them a ball for bass, my name, them a call to impress with music. We wanna play hard. The people, them a beg me super DJ for more. They gotta love the way we play the hardcore. 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

0: Wow, what a song. Don't forget you can follow everything I'm up to on all my usual social media at Martin Garrix. Cheers for being with me for the last hour and catch you next time.
1: Реклама.

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It makes you forget the differences that goes on in the world today. It brings you together with others to share the same love of this music as one. House music is the genre of music on this planet.

music. It heals. It brings people together of all creeds, races, languages, and color. It makes you forget the differences that goes on in the world today. It brings you together with others to share the same love of this music as one. House music is

Kunye, the label, featuring South African artist Lord Cares, a great song that is. And with us celebrating Women's Month in South Africa, this one feels special. Enjoy it, man. This is Kama Kama Radio. Stay locked.